0: Watson, who's going to be coming to town. That's right. If you're like me and you like to get out and enjoy some live music whenever you can, visit WRTI for this week's Moments Notice, and I'll share some more information with you on that. We're going to get back to the music coming up next. Ella Gaunt.
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from the 1957 recording Monk's Music, Thelonious Monk on Evening Jazz with Crepuscule with Nelly. You're hearing John Coltrane on sax, who said about working with Monk that it brought him close to a musical architect of the highest order. Coltrane learned from Monk in every way. He said through theory and technicality and just having a sense of music. Coltrane said he would talk to Monk about musical problems and he would sit at the piano and just show him the answers by playing them. And we're going to be celebrating the great John.

Music. We'll hear the latest from Emily Kuhn. This September marks John Coltrane's centennial, and the city is celebrating with Coltrane 100 Philly and a Love Park Supreme. 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

0: Music from the album Clifford Brown with Strings, which was arranged and conducted by Neil Hefti. It featured 6 violins, 2 violas, and 1 cello alongside the beautiful Clifford Brown. We heard Smoke Gets in Your Eyes. Emily Kuhn gave us Icarus from her album Feathered Things, and this album was inspired by a poem that started out with Hope is the Thing with Feathers, that poem by Emily Dickinson. More music on the way, and we'll hear some of the stories that inspired the music, and hopefully those stories in the music will inspire you. It's Nicole Sweeney on Evening Jazz. We'll hear from Bobby Broom, Stan Getz on the way, and we'll hear Jazz at Your Request. In this next set, new Kelly Green on WRTI.
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Music from Bobby Watson on Evening Jazz that someday we'll all be free. Bobby is coming to Philadelphia this Friday and Saturday. He's going to be performing at Chris's Jazz Cafe. And I'll tell you some of the people that'll be performing with him. His good friend, and I have to say, I don't know many albums that Bobby has done without Curtis Lundy on the bass. He's going to be joining him this weekend. Also, Philadelphia's own Jordan Williams on the piano with Victor Jones on the drums. All happening at Chris's Jazz Cafe. It's going to be a great time. If you want to get out and enjoy it, visit WRTI.org and check out this week's Moment's Notice, not only for information on that show, but for some other great ones coming to town. We heard Zoot Sims and Dick Nash's octet with Nashville. And at the top of the set, Kelly Green with music from her new album, Eat Your Greens. I love that reminder. And also just a reminder that music also helps to nourish us. We heard Solitude. Much more music on the way. Nicole Sweeney hanging out with you on Evening Jazz. We'll hear from Joe Henderson, Della Reese, and in just a few minutes, Jazz at Your Request. Let's get back to the music with Milt Jackson, Grady Tate, Ray Brown, and Oscar Peterson. It's a time for love on WRTI.

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0: Wes Montgomery with the song composed by John Lennon and Paul McCartney, A Day in the Life. It's tonight's Jazz at Your Request. Isaac in Philadelphia wanted to hear this one and says, I heard this piece many years ago during a stressful time in life, and it really helped ground me. I find myself returning to it when things seem hectic. I can't thank you enough for that one, Isaac. One, I mean, Wes Montgomery will never say no to, but just that reminder of what music does for us. During stressful times, there is music that will help us feel like everything's going to be all right. It puts us back on track, and time and time again, we will go back and revisit that music to help us do some healing whenever we need it. So like Isaac, join in on the fun. Request what song you want to hear and let us know why. Jazz at Your Request. 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It's Nicole Sweeney with more music on the way. We're going to hear from Bobby Broom and in this next set, Della Reese.
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Art Farmer on trumpet with Sonny Clark on piano. He composed that tune, Royal Flush, on Evening Jazz. We heard from bandleader and composer Ian Inserto in the WDR Big Band, featuring trumpeter Sean Jones. That's a tune called Eschel Sketch. Now, at first, I thought it was a play on an Etch-a-Sketch, taking some of us back to our childhood days. But this tune is actually a tribute to Ian's former college band director, Dave Eshelman. At the top of the set, Della Reese, who was once married briefly to Mercer Ellington, the son of Duke Ellington, and who remembers the show Touched by an Angel. Taking us back once again, we heard Della with Don't You Know. We'll hear from Philadelphia Stan Getz, music from Joe Henderson on the way. It's Nicole Sweeney. And guess what? In case you didn't hear, we are celebrating Coltrane's 100th. Which is September 23rd, and we want to include you in all of the celebrations. We'll tell you how. Visit us at WRTI.org. When we get back to the music, we'll hear from Bobby Broom celebrating

another legendary saxophonist, Sonny Rollins, up next. Hi, I'm Nicole Sweeney, host of Evening Jazz. 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

That's the sweet sound of Philadelphia's McCoy Tyner on piano, Elvin Jones on the drums with Richard Davis on the bass, and Kenny Dorham on trumpet, Joe Henderson on tenor from the album In and Out. That's a tune titled Serenity, something that I hope you feel whenever you tune in to WRTI. Bobby Broom at the top of that set from his album Notes of Thanks, where Bobby thanked and paid tribute to Sonny Rollins. Thankfully, Sonny got a chance to hear this album before his passing earlier this year. We heard Strode Road. We've got music on the way from Stan Getz. We'll be hearing Philadelphia's Orrin Evans as well. My name is Nicole Sweeney, and if I haven't done so already, I truly thank you all so much for allowing me to be a part of your evening. Whether you're in the kitchen cooking, whether you're on the couch relaxing, and maybe you're at work, like me, we are able to enjoy this music together. More of it on the way. We'll hear drummer Nate Smith up next. On Wednesday, September 23rd, WRTI presents the Coltrane 100 Philly 26-hour marathon, honoring the life and legacy of John Coltrane on our jazz stream through the day and FM broadcast at night. 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

Chick Corea on the piano with Stan Getz. That's a Dizzy Gillespie classic, Con Alma, on Evening Jazz. At the top of the set, we heard from Nate Smith, Lionel Luweke, and Michael League from Nate's project titled Live Action. And that's what the music is all about. No overdubs, no digital programming, just human beings having a good time with their instruments. We heard Magic Dance. My name is Nicole Sweeney. More music on the way. Coming up at 10 p.m., Julian Booker with Late Evening Jazz. Miles Davis coming up at midnight. Then you'll hear Ariana Elise with Jazz Through the Night. She's going to keep this music playing all the way up until your 6 a.m. hour. You and I will make some plans to get back together tomorrow. Until then, be good to yourself. Be good to those around you. Just remember, we are all deserving of some grace, and many of us don't look like what we're going through, so be kind. To help close things out on Evening Jazz, here's Philadelphia's Oren Evans with Monk's Rhythm and Ning on WRTI.

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0: Good evening, Julian Booker with you tonight on WRTI. Great hanging on this Monday night, 10 until 2. It's late evening jazz, and we got a lot of great stuff to get to throughout the night, including, of course, Miles at Midnight coming up at the top of the midnight hour. Going to start previewing some of the expectations for our upcoming Coltrane 100 Philly celebration that'll happen next week at the very beginning of our marathon next Wednesday in the midnight hour. We'll be doing an entire hour of Miles Davis and John Coltrane selections from the final tour box set, the Miles Davis Bootleg Series Volume 6, chronicling their last tour together. So we'll do something from that tonight at the top of the midnight hour. Plenty to get to before that, including new music from Sharada Shashadar coming up next. It's Late Evening Jazz on WRTI.
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0: Oh, yeah, a record that is not always the first played when you are looking at Herbie Hancock's catalog, but such a good one, such an interesting one from the Sextant album that was Hidden Shadows from Herbie. Johnny Hodges before that doing Pyramid and new music from Sharada Shashadar and her new record, A Foot on the Ground. We heard One Foot on the Ground. Julian Booker with you. You can find me on Instagram and Threads at Booker_Julian. 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You can also email me in the studio, julian@wrti.org. Going to get to some Ruth Naomi Floyd later on this hour. She will be performing this week here in Philadelphia. I'll tell you a little bit more about that in just a bit. Going to get to music coming up in this next set from Amanda Whiting, wonderful harp player Amanda Whiting. We've also got new music coming up from the LaBeouf brothers. That is next on WRTI.
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0: Music from Amanda Whiting on WRTI. That is from her record, Can You See Me Now? It Could Be, and the LaBeouf Brothers before that. New music from them as well. That was from Off Center. We heard In Captivity. I'm Julian Booker, and coming up later this week, to be exact, coming up this Saturday, September 19th and Sunday, September 20th, Ruth Naomi Floyd will be performing Music for the Soul at South Jazz Kitchen. You can learn more at WRTI.org/moments notice. Going to get to some Ruth Naomi Floyd coming up next on WRTI.
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Chet Baker in New York on WRTI doing Polka Dots and Moonbeams. We heard new Joey Alexander featuring Jaleel Shaw from Celestial Keeper. That was Deep Calls to Deep. And Jaleel Shaw will be performing as part of our Coltrane 100 Philly celebration next week. And more specifically, he will be performing as part of a Love Park Supreme. We'll be down at Love Park Monday through Friday next week. And on Wednesday from 4 to 6 p.m., we'll be providing you with a listening party of music that John Coltrane recorded while he was here in Philadelphia, living over on 33rd Street. And then at 6 p.m., Jaleel Shaw will be performing with Jeff Tane Watts and Alexander Claffey. It's going to be a wonderful evening of music. You can learn more at WRTI.org/Coltrane100Philly. And music from Ruth Naomi Floyd, September Song to start that set. That's from her Fan Into Flame. And again, you can learn more about her upcoming shows at South Jazz Kitchen this weekend over at WRTI.org/Moments Notice. I'm Julian Booker, Duke Ellington to open the 11 o'clock hour. First, we'll do something from John Ellis and Double Wide. This is Dewey Da on WRTI.

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0: Music from Duke Ellington to open the 11 o'clock hour. Black Beauty and John Ellis and Double Vibe before the top of the hour. That is from the Puppet Mischief album. Fantastic album name. That was Dewey Da. I'm Julian Booker with you on this Monday night. Hope you are doing well. Great to be hanging out with you on Late Evening Jazz until 2 o'clock. Coming up in a little less than an hour from now, we will get to Miles at Midnight. Going to play something featuring John Coltrane as we will be kind of previewing our John Coltrane 100 celebration next week, our Coltrane 100 Philly celebration. As always, reminding you, you can learn more at wrti.org/Coltrane100Philly. We got something from Lettucey from her tribute to Dinah Washington coming up next on WRTI.
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0: That's the Joe Wilder Quartet, jazz from Peter Gunn. Yes, the TV show Peter Gunn from the 1950s. That was Blues for Mothers. Hope you had an opportunity to hear some of my feature programming for Sunday Rotation last night in the 8 o'clock hour. I was traveling in Italy and I decided to pick up a jazz magazine, and it came with a compilation of none other than the music of Joe Wilder. And Joe Wilder from right here in Philadelphia, grew up in Delco, and a real Philadelphia legend. So I was so excited to see that. I had to get it and played a bunch of stuff from that last night. And we'll probably keep playing the music of Joe Wilder because it ought to be heard. Blues for Mothers from Joe Wilder. Emmett Cohen before that from his new one, Universal Truth. We heard that version of Well You Needn't. And Lettucey starting that set from For Dinah. That was This Bitter Earth. Julian Booker with you. You can find me on Instagram and Threads at Booker_Julian. You can find me on Blue Sky at Booker-Julian, or you can email me here in the studio, julian@wrti.org. We got music coming up from, let's see, oh, we got the Chicago Soul Jazz Collective coming up next on WRTI.
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Marianne McPartland on WRTI doing the Dirge Blues. Wayne Escoffery before that from Uptown with No Desert, and the Chicago Soul Jazz Collective. New music from them and their new record, No Wind and No Rain. We heard The Laughing Harp. I'm Julian Booker. Miles at Midnight coming up in a little while, but going to get to some Antonio Carlos Jobim before that and that new record from Charles Lloyd as well. This is music from Ava Cortez and her latest record, La Malinche. It's Hijas del Maíz on WRTI.

Charles Lloyd on WRTI from his new tribute to the great Zakir Hussain from Sangam and Friends. We heard a Tagore on WRTI. Antonio Carlos Jobim from the classic Wave. Before that, doing Triste. And Eva Cortez from La Malinche in the first place. We heard Hijas del Maiz. I'm Julian Booker. An extended cut from the John Coltrane and Miles Davis Bootleg Series Volume 6, the final tour box set for Miles at Midnight tonight. Really excited to play that for you. And we plan a lot more from that for you next week for Coltrane 100 Philly, for our Coltrane 100 Philly celebrations. Let's move into the midnight hour with some Nubia Garcia from her record Source. 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

0: How about that? That is music from Miles Davis and John Coltrane from the final tour of the Bootleg Series, Volume 6, a wonderful collection of the final tour from John Coltrane and Miles Davis in Europe. And actually, John Coltrane left that tour early. I'm not sure how Miles Davis, I think I am actually pretty sure how Miles Davis felt about that, but a great document. And we will be featuring all music from that to open our Coltrane 100 Philly Marathon next Wednesday, September 23rd. You can learn more at wrti.org/Coltrane100Philly and see everything that we are doing for our Love Park Supreme series down in Center City next week as well. That was all of you from Miles Davis and John Coltrane. Before the top of the hour, we heard from Nabaya Garcia from Source. That was The Message Continues. And I am Julian Booker, continuing on with you until 2 o'clock this morning. Ariana Elise will be coming in at 2 o'clock. Going to get to new music from Mike Jones coming up in this next set. But we will start with some Robert Glasper Experiment. That's coming up after a moment's notice on WRTI.
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That's new music from Mike Jones with Strings, Gone with the Wind on WRTI, and Letter to Hermione, the David Bowie tune, as done by the Robert Glasper Experiment. Man, it was great to be out in August to the Robert Glasper and Terrace Martin and Kamasi Washington dinner party show. And we are working very hard to mix that for you and to have that ready for playback here on the air. We will definitely be getting to that to you in the next couple of months, but very excited to be digging through those recordings. I'm Julian Booker, by the way. You can find me on Instagram and Threads at Booker_Julian, on Blue Sky at Booker-Julian, or you can email me in the studio, julian@wrti.org. Some classic Paul Desmond coming up and music from Richard Barata, from his new tribute to Charlie Parker, coming up next on WRTI.

the great Paul Desmond with Just Squeeze Me, and Richard Barata before that from Another Kind of Bird, his tribute to Charlie Parker. That was that version of Yardbird Suite. Julian Booker with you, and I've really been enjoying this new record from Yoko Miwa and Michaela Shirley. Their new album together is called The Midnight Hour. How appropriate here in The Midnight Hour, it's a version of I Loves You Porgy on WRTI.

That's music from Art Farmer on WRTI. From Perception, we heard Tonk and Yoko Miwa and Michaela Shirley. Before that, new music from their new record, The Midnight Hour. We heard that lovely version of I Loves You, Porgy. Julian Booker with you. I was talking about a dinner party, Terrace Martin and Kamasi Washington and Robert Glasper earlier when we played that Robert Glasper tune. So I thought we'd do some Kamasi Washington. That's going to open up the 1 o'clock hour, go back to his great record, The Epic. Let's move into 1 o'clock with something from the trumpeter Ambrose Akin Musir. This is from his Owl song. It is Weighted Corners from Ambrose on WRTI.

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0: Kamasi Washington from his kind of recent classic, I'd call it, the epic that was Misunderstanding, and Ambrose Akinmusiri starting the final set of the hour. Actually, that song was the final set of the hour. It's from a great record called Owl Song from Ambrose. We heard Weighted Corners. I'm Julian Booker. This is Late Evening Jazz until 2 o'clock in the morning. Ariana Elise coming in from 2 until 6. Really been enjoying that new record from Larry Goldings, Peter Bernstein, and Bill Stewart, Rhombus. I thought we'd get something from that coming up in this set after we hear something classic from Betty Carter coming up after Moment's Notice on WRTI.
1: 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Thursday, September 17th and Friday, September 18th, Jeff Kashua performs at South Jazz Kitchen in North Philadelphia. 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

0: The new record from Larry Goldings, Peter Bernstein, and Bill Stewart is called Rhombus. That was Everything That Lives Laments. Indeed. And Betty Carter from Inside Betty Carter starting that set. That was This Is Always. Julian Booker with you. You can find me on Instagram and Threads at Booker_Julian, on Blue Sky at Booker-Julian. 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We are going to head to South Africa for something from the Abdullah Ibrahim Trio, and we will stay right here in Philly for something from Philly legend Benny Golson. We'll start the next set in just a moment with music from David Sanchez and his latest record, Tombo, on WRTI.
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the amazing South African pianist Abdullah Ibrahim and his trio from Cape Town Revisited. That was Soweto. We heard Benny Golson with Staccato Swing, and David Sanchez started that set. That is from his new one entitled Tombo. Julian Booker with you, hanging for a little while longer. Some Bobby Timmons coming up in a little bit, and music from right here in Philadelphia from the Use Trio. So a couple Philly things happening in this next set. This is music from Flora Purim, something pretty funky from her Carry On record. It is Love Lock on WRTI.

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This here is Bobby Timmons. Indeed, that there was Bobby Timmons. That is this here from the great Philadelphia pianist. The Use Trio, also from right here in Philadelphia, doing King Yuri from their new record Fear and Carry On, the name of that album, where you can find Flora Purim's Love Lock. That's at the start of the set. I'm Julian Booker, and that just about does it for me. Ariana Elise is coming in, and she'll be hanging out with you from 2 until 6. I will leave you with, one of my favorite collaborative records from Bobby Hutcherson with Harold Land. It's from the album San Francisco, Going Down South. Take us out of here on Late Evening Jazz on WRTI. Take care.

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0: This is Jazz Through the Night on WRTI. I'm your host tonight, Ariana Elise. We're just getting started here. We just heard Journey in Satchidananda from Alice Coltrane. It's the title track of her album released in 1971 about her spiritual journey after finding the teachings of Guru Swami Satchidananda. On this one with her, we can hear Pharoah Sanders, Cecil McBee, Charlie Hayden, Rashid Ali, Vishnu Wood, Majid Shabazz, and Tulsi. Coming up next here in just a moment on WRTI, we'll hear from Ella Fitzgerald and Joe Pass, also Donald Vega and Ben Webster in just a moment. Stay tuned for music coming your way tonight here on Jazz Through the Night, WRTI.
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0: That's Ben Webster with In the Wee Small Hours of the Morning from Ben Webster Meets Oscar Peterson. Before that, we heard Donald Vega on McKibben's Boogaloo from his new album, Play It Forward. It was just released last month. This one features his Latin jazz sextet, who includes David De Jesus, Brandon Lee, Raul Reyes, Pete Van Nostrand, and Carly Maldonado. We also heard from Ella Fitzgerald and Joe Pass on Nature Boy from their duet album, Fitzgerald and Pass Again. Coming up next here on Jazz Through the Night, Zakai Curtis, Django Reinhardt, and Harold Lopez Nusa.
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Head cerca y lejos from Harold Lopez Nusa on Nueva Timba. Before that, Crazy Rhythm from Django Reinhardt. This one was originally written by Irving Caesar, Roger Wolf Kahn, and Joseph Meyer. And this one is a recording originally cut in Paris in 1937 during a historic session with American saxophonist Coleman Hawkins. This is from the Great Django Reinhardt compilation. Before that, Last Call from Zakai Curtis on Sonoluminescence Volume 1, the newest album just released last month from him. Coming up next here on Jazz Through the Night, Julia Huelsman Octet, Trudy Pitts, and Pat Martino, and Taylor Eggshtey in just a moment. Stay tuned for more music coming your way tonight here on Jazz Through the Night on WRTI.

WRTI's Jazz Through the Night. I'm your host tonight, Ariana Elise. We heard Taylor Exshi with Deluge on Let It Come to You. Before that, Pat Martino and Trudy Pitts on Steppin' in Minor from their compilation album, Legends of Jazz, Trudy Pitts with Pat Martino. And that one was from 98, recorded in Rudy Van Gelder's studio. We hear Bill Carney and Abdu Johnson on that one with them. We also heard Julia Huelsman's octet on Felicia's song on While I Was Away. Coming up next here in just a moment, we'll hear from Jimmy Heath and Nina Simone. A little bit later, Rand Blake and Dominique Eade. Stay tuned for Music Tonight here on WRTI.

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2: As you navigate the late night, spend a few moments with the High Priestess of Soul. Nina Simone. It's Nightcap with Nina at 3 a.m. on WRTI.

0: That's Nina Simone on Lilac Wine. The album is Wild is the Wind from 1966. This one was originally written by James Shelton in 1950 for Broadway, but Nina Simone's version is a little bit more stripped down. It takes away some of that theatricality and makes it a little bit more emotional with that slow piano. Before that, we heard When Sunny Gets Blue from Jimmy Heath. This one was written by Martin Fisher and Jack Siegel. It's featured on his album, The Quota, released in 1961 via Riverside Records. Coming up next here on Jazz Through the Night, we'll hear from Rand Blake and Dominique Eade. We'll also hear from Keith Jarrett, Gary Peacock, and Jack DeJohnette. And then a little bit later from John Coltrane. More music coming your way tonight here on Jazz Through the Night, so stay tuned.
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0: It's easy to remember from John Coltrane from the album Ballads, written by Richard Rodgers and Lawrence Hart in 1935. This one was recorded at Rudy Van Gelder's studio in Englewood Cliffs. And along with Coltrane, we can hear McCoy Tyner, Jimmy Garrison, and Elvin Jones on supporting on this track. And speaking of John Coltrane, don't forget WRTI is doing super special events for John Coltrane's centennial. On the 23rd, we're going to have a 26-hour radio marathon, but also from the 21st to the 25th, we'll be doing a Love Park Supreme residency. So go to our website and check out those events for more information on WRTI.org. Okay, so before Coltrane, we heard So Tender from Keith Jarrett, Gary Peacock, and Jack DeJohnette from their album Standards Volume 2. We also heard Panonica from Rand Blake and Dominique Eade on Roots and Byways. Coming up next here on Jazz Through the Night, Ron Carter and Yotam Soberstein. We'll also hear from Ahmad Jamal and Toots Thielemans and Kenny Werner. Stay tuned for music coming your way here on WRTI.
1: Saturday night is a party night. Whether you're headed out to the club or hanging out at home, tune in to El Viaje and we'll jam the night away. I'm David Ortiz. On board will be the hottest Latin rhythms right here on WRTI and WRTI.org.

That is a lovely song called The Dolphin from Toots Thielemans and Kenny Werner on their self-titled album. Before that, Moonlight in Vermont from Ahmad Jamal. This one was recorded live at the Pershing Lounge in Chicago. And we can hear Israel Crosby and Vernell Fournier on the track here with Ahmad Jamal. The songwriters of this song are Carl Susdorf and John M. Blackburn. It's featured on Jamal's album Ahmad Jamal at the Pershing, But Not For Me. We also heard Love Letters from Ron Carter and Tom Silberstein from the album Duets. Coming up next here on Jazz Through the Night,

0: Billie Holiday, Daniel Marin, Pablo Manares, and Jimmy McBride. We'll also hear from Lee Morgan in just a moment, so stay tuned for more music coming your way tonight here on WRTI.
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WRTI's Jazz Through the Night. I'm your host tonight, Ariana Elise. We just heard Sunrise Sunset from Lee Morgan on the album Delightfully. Before that, Cyborg from Daniel Marin, Pablo Manares, and Jimmy McBride from Live at the Sound Room. We also heard from Billie Holiday, I Can't Believe That You're in Love with Me, from the quintessential Billie Holiday album. This one, we can hear Teddy Wilson and his orchestra on the accompaniment, which also features Lester Young. And this one was written by Clarence Gaskell and Jimmy McHugh in 1926. Coming up next here is Miles Davis and Dexter Gordon. A little bit later, we'll hear from Karen Allison. More music coming your way tonight here on Jazz Through the Night, where you are going till 6 a.m.

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0: That's Dexter Gordon on Just Friends from the 1975 album Stable Mabel. This one was recorded in Copenhagen, Denmark, and it's released through Steeplechase Records. We can hear Horace Parlin on the piano here, Niels Henning or Sid Peterson on bass, and Tony Insalako on drums. Before that, we heard from Miles Davis on Limbo from Sorcerer. Coming up next here, Karen Allison, Rob Dixon, and Nat Adderley. There's more music coming your way tonight here on WRTI.
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That's Work Song from Nat Adderley, the title track of the record. Before that, Naptown Blues from Rob Dixon on Naptown Soul. It's a cover of the classic tune by Wes Montgomery. With Rob Dixon, we hear Dave Stryker, Sam Freebush, and Richard Sleepy Floyd. That is a nickname that I myself can absolutely relate to. We also heard from Karen Allison, Long As You're Living, from the album In Blue. Coming up next here on Jazz Through the Night, New Jazz Underground, Mary Lou Williams, and Casa Overall.

0: It's Jazz Through the Night. I'm your host tonight, Ariana Elise. We just heard Big Papa by Casa Overall from the album Cream, released in 2025. This one is a jazz fusion album with a really cool concept. So Casa Overall is taking hip-hop classic songs from artists like Biggie, Wu-Tang Clan, Dr. Dre, Outkast, and more, and reimagining them through a jazz lens. So, of course, this one was Big Papa, originally from Notorious B.I.G., reimagined as a bossa nova song. So before that, we heard from Mary Lou Williams on Rosa May from the album Zoning, and we also heard New Jazz Underground on Ghosts from Hoodies. Coming up next here on Jazz Through the Night, Somi, Sonny Rollins with the Modern Jazz Quartet, and Bill Evans in a little bit.
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unseen.

That's the song Quiet Light from Bill Evans, written by Earl Zinders, performed by the Bill Evans Trio, and featured on the 1980 album I Will Say Goodbye. We hear Eddie Gomez on the bass and Elliot Zygmunt on drums, along with Bill Evans on the piano. Before that, we heard Almost Like Being in Love from Sonny Rollins with the Modern Jazz Quartet, and the album is self-titled Sonny Rollins with the Modern Jazz Quartet. Before that, Throw Something from SOMI, What Does It Take to Bloom, the new album from them. Coming up next here, a Jeff Parker ETA Quartet. We'll also hear from Joanne Brackeen and Shirley Horn a little bit later. Stay tuned for music coming your way tonight here on Jazz Through the Night.

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0: Here on Jazz Through the Night, WRTI, that's Joanne Burkeen on Dr. Chang from Fifi Goes to Heaven. We also heard Jeff Parker ETA Quartet on Like Swimwear Part 1 from the album Happy Today. It was the lead single from the album that was just released in May of this year. We can hear Anna Butters on acoustic bass, Jay Belrose on drums, and Josh Johnson on the alto sax and electronics, with Jeff Parker, of course, on electric guitar. Coming up next here on Jazz Through the Night, Shirley Horn, Chris Potter, and Art Pepper and the Marty Paik Quartet. Stay tuned for more music coming your way tonight here on WRTI.
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0: That's Art Pepper and the Marty Page Quartet on What's Right for You from Chili Pepper, the album. Before that, Sister Annie from Chris Potter on Alive with Ghosts Today. The title comes from the abolitionist John Brown's daughter. The song is named after her. And the album is inspired by John Brown's story, who in 1859 did a raid on Harper's Ferry. So it's a narrative album and very historical. Before that, Shirley Horn on Do It Again from Loads of Love. Coming up next here on WRTI, Randy Ingram, Bobby Humphrey, Jimmy Smith, and Joey DeFrancesco.
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That's Blues for Bobby C from Jimmy Smith and Joey DeFrancesco from their album Legacy. Before that, Jasper Countryman from Bobby Humphrey on Blacks and Blues. We also heard Randy Ingram on Aloft from Sound Within. It's an homage to Bill Evans, and he's joined by Rufus Reed and Joey La Barbera, who are two musicians who did happen to play with Evans, so it's a very fitting trio. Coming up next here is Nduduzo Makathini. We'll also hear from Dorothy Ashby and The Bad Plus. Stay tuned for more music coming your way tonight here on Jazz Through the Night. We're going till 6 a.m.

That's Everywhere You Turn from The Bad Plus from These Are The Vistas. That features Reed Anderson on the bass, David King on drums, and Ethan Iverson on the piano. It's a record from 2003 via Columbia Records. Before that, Joyful Grass and Grape from Dorothy Ashby on the Rubaiyat of Dorothy Ashby. And we also heard Ndudu McFeeney on Tethered from The Myth We Choose. Coming up next here to close out our segment for Jazz Through the Night, Art Blakey and the Jazz Messengers' Are You Real from Monin. We'll also hear Freddie Hubbard on Delphia from Red Clay to close us out for tonight. I'm your host, Ariana Elise. Thanks so much for tuning in with me on this very late night. I'll catch you for the next one.

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1: You're sitting there yakking right in my face. 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You're telling stories about the dames. You're over laughing

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Whether you're headed out to the club or hanging out at home, tune in to El Viaje and we'll jam the night away. I'm David Ortiz. On board will be the hottest Latin rhythms right here on WRTI and WRTI.org.

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isn't really a smile at all. So I smoke a little too much, and I joke just a little too much, and the tunes I request, no, they're not always the best, but the ones that

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you're smiling, darling, when you're smiling, the whole world smiles with you. But when you're laughing, darling, when you're laughing, the sun comes shining through. But when you're crying, you're just

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Well, we're going to say a little prayer for him anyway. We're going to say a little prayer.

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0: Born on this day in Tampa, Florida. Music from Cannonball Adderley getting things started for us on Evening Jazz. That is Something Else, the title track to his only Blue Note recording. A great one it is. It features Art Blakey, Miles Davis, Hank Jones, and Sam Jones. Now, Cannonball was also a bit of a talent scout. He helped bring the likes of Wes Montgomery and Nancy Wilson to really the ears of many more people. And if you're like me, that Cannonball Adderley Nancy Wilson album is at the top of your list when it comes to favorites. We're going to be diving into that album a little later on tonight. It's Nicole Sweeney back with you on Evening Jazz. Music on the way from Art Farmer. We'll also be hearing from Miki Yamanaka. A little later on, we've got a debut coming through Jazz at Your Request. When we get back to the music, we'll hear from Sarah Vaughn. She'll have us dancing cheek to cheek on WRTI.
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0: Some of you may have gotten a chance to see her live this past weekend out at Chris's Jazz Cafe. That's Miki Yamanaka on Evening Jazz with Indigo from her new album, Breathe. And Miki's dad passed away just last year, and he would often remind her that we all need to slow down sometimes to take a breath and breathe. And that's where Miki's inspiration came from for this album. And that also inspired me to share that with all of you, because I know so many of you out there are just running and going and doing and doing. And like Miki's dad said, I want to remind all of you to just take some time to slow down and breathe. We heard Sarah Vaughan from an album called No Count Sarah, because she was accompanied by the Count Basie Orchestra, but not the Count himself. It's still some great music, cheek to cheek. We've got more of that on the way, some feel-good music. It's Nicole Sweeney with you on Evening Jazz. We'll hear from 2026 NEA Jazz Master Carmen Lundy. And in the next set, we'll hear from Art Farmer. Lakeisha Benjamin on the way to kick it off. It's Evening Jazz on WRTI.
1: 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Music and artistic director Yannick Nézet-Séguin kicks off a season-long celebration of Mahler with his Symphony No. 5. Also on the program is Julia Wolf's Liberty Bell, written to celebrate America's 250th birthday. 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

Lakeisha Benjamin featuring Christian Scott Atunde Ajua with Mi Gente, which translates to my people. And Lakeisha says the future of jazz isn't necessarily about preserving it in a museum. It's really about allowing it to continue to grow. And as long as artists remain committed to honesty, I love that word, creativity, and of course, improvisation, jazz is going to remain one of the most powerful forms of expression that we have. I truly agree with you, Lakeisha. She's coming our way in just a little bit. Check out WRTI's 2026 Jazz Fall Preview for more information on her show and others. We've got more music on the way. It's Nicole Sweeney hanging out with you on Evening Jazz. Jerry Mulligan and Paul Desmond coming up in just a bit. And we're going to get back to the music with something new from Amanda Tosoff and Emily Claire Barlow. Here's Where the Joy Is. It's right here on WRTI.

0: That's James Fernando with the song named after his drummer Neon Keon on Evening Jazz. We also heard Django Reinhardt with Stefan Grappelli and Limehouse Blues. At the top of the set, new music from Amanda Tosoff featuring Emily Claire Barlow on vocals. With Where the Joy Is, that title is a nice reminder to find that joy however you can. And I think for each one of us, it comes differently. Maybe you enjoy being in the kitchen cooking. Maybe you enjoy just kind of walking and, you know, going on a trail. No matter what you find in joy, find it, because life is too short. We've got music on the way from Taylor Eichstee. We'll be hearing from Ahmad Jamal. It's Nicole Sweeney with you on Evening Jazz. Music on the way from Corey Weeds and Jerry Weldon.
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0: Ahmad Jamal with Pavan on Evening Jazz. That song originally composed in 1938 by Martin Gould. It's a composition, especially after Ahmad did it. It inspired Miles Davis's So What and John Coltrane's Impressions. And be sure to visit us at WRTI.org, and you can check out the latest The Late Set with Steve Rowland, who's a Peabody Award-winning oral historian and producer, and he's also the creator of a 5-hour audio documentary called Tell Me How Long Train's Been Gone. We're going to be rebroadcasting that right here at WRTI next week at the 9 p.m. hour. You could read more about all that we're doing to celebrate Coltrane at WRTI.org. It's Nicole Sweeney, music on the way from Cannonball Adderley, born on this day. And coming up in this next set, we'll hear from 2026 NEA Jazz Master Carmen Lundy on WRTI.
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0: The two first realized they had a natural affinity for communicating about the music when Jerry Mulligan sat in with Dave Brubeck in 1954 at Carnegie Hall. It took a few years for the two to get together to do their own album, but they finally did. That's Jerry Mulligan with the Paul Desmond Quartet and Line for Lions. We also heard Taylor Eixde doing Coltrane's Giant Steps in that set. 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And next week, join us for a Love Park Supreme, a John Coltrane listening party. Come on down. You can listen to WRTI's curated Coltrane-themed broadcast. You can also pose for some pictures at our Coltrane photo wall. And, of course, say hi to some of your favorite WRTI folks. More information at WRTI.org. And while you're there, you can check out the NEA Jazz Masters tribute concert that's airing a little later on at 11 p.m., we heard NEA Jazz Master, and I love her so, Carmen Lundy, with Thinking of You. It's Nicole Sweeney, always thinking of you and the music. We're going to get back to it. New George Garzone on the way.
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0: brothers and sisters. You know, our leader has been a strong influence on his friends who happen to be members of our group. We've been going around preaching the good word of Operation Breadbasket, and the country preacher who is your leader, our leader, and so forth, all over. In fact, we use your music. We talk about your band and your choir and Brother Ben Branch and everybody all over the country. We've been preaching about black music and how it's all the same thing. We got the word from the country preacher. He told us. And we've been talking about it. So you'll hear a little culmination how Brother Joe Zavi Newell is so impressed with Breadbasket and Reverend Jackson that his concept of what the country preacher feels like to him. Check it out.
1: Yeah, go ahead.

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0: better get your thing together. We heard Cannonball Adderley with Country Preacher, composed by Joe Zawinul for Jesse Jackson, who was once known as the Country Preacher. But you know what? I think that name would definitely go for Cannonball as well, because he knew how to keep a crowd's attention by not just his words, but how he spoke to the crowd. Anytime I get to hear Cannonball address an audience, it makes me feel like I'm right there. And today is the birthday anniversary of Cannonball Adderley. More from him on the way. We heard George Garzon at the top of that set, new music from him with It Will Happen to You. Hopefully only good things are happening to you. It's Nicole Sweeney with you on Evening Jazz. New music on the way from Joe Lovano. We'll hear Gene Harris and the Three Sounds, plus some new music coming up too. When we get back to it, any fans of George Benson? He's on the way on WRTI. 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

0: He once said, if you're looking for a religion and everyone seems as if they're looking for something, you need not look any further than music. And let's be real. He wrote a tune called Music Is My Sanctuary, Music Is My Life. So he's certainly onto something. That's Gary Bartz with Your Brother's Keeper and Ground Loop. At the top of the set, we heard from truly another living legend. I guess I could have called that one a living legend set, because between Gary Bartz and George Benson, both of them gave us such great music and continue to do so. We heard George with Here, There, and Everywhere. It's Nicole Sweeney, and if you are here, there, and everywhere, don't forget that we can be here, there, and everywhere with you. 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

Art Pepper with us on Evening Jazz and Red Pepper Blues. Art was one of the many musicians who found himself inspired by John Coltrane and even sounding like Coltrane. While that wasn't something Art wanted to do specifically, he just felt himself connected to that feeling of music that Coltrane had. He once said it was a freeing experience. It enabled him to be more adventurous, to extend himself more, not only just when it came to the notes of the music, but emotionally. And for me, that is where Coltrane taps into our emotions and even our spiritual side of the music. September 23rd marks his centennial, but we're going to get the party started early. Visit WRTI.org.